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We're taking full advantage of that. Playing it every hour. One of the most positive, incredibly produced tracks in history.

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0: parents, we know we can't protect our kids from everything. 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The HPV vaccine prevents human papillomavirus and all the cancers it can cause. 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

0: 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Pretty slow night for the secret sound. Not a lot of guesses, but here are the final two.
1: Yes. Is this a bottle release of the batting cages?
2: Is it a freezer door in a refrigerator?
0: No, but that's a good guess.
2: Dag nabbit.

The National Weather Service in Little Rock has issued a severe thunderstorm warning for southeastern Lawrence County in eastern Arkansas until 10:30 p.m. Central Daylight Time. At 9:50 p.m. Central Daylight Time, a severe thunderstorm was located over Hoxie, moving southeast at 15 miles per hour. Hazard, 60 miles per hour wind gusts and nickel-size hail. Source, radar indicated. Impact, expect damage to roofs, siding, and trees. Locations impacted include Walnut Ridge, Hoxie, Horsha, Minturn, Sedgwick, Lordtown, Dykus, Kaufman, Arbor Grove. For your protection, move to an interior room on the lowest floor of a building. Torrential rainfall is occurring with this storm and may lead to flash flooding. Do not drive your vehicle through flooded roadways. Repeating, a severe thunderstorm warning has been issued until 10:30 p.m. Central Daylight Time for the following county, Lawrence, Arkansas.

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3: Northeast

The National Weather Service in Memphis has issued a severe thunderstorm warning for southwestern Greene County in eastern Arkansas, Craighead County in eastern Arkansas, northwestern Poinsett County in eastern Arkansas, until 11:15 p.m. Central Daylight Time. At 10:19 p.m. Central Daylight Time, a severe thunderstorm was located near Minturn, or near Hoxie, moving southeast at 15 miles per hour. Hazard, 60 miles per hour wind gusts and quarter-size hail. Source, radar indicated. Impact, hail damage to vehicles is expected. Expect wind damage to roofs, siding, and trees. Locations impacted include Jonesboro, Bonneville, Brookland, Lake Frierson State Park, Winer, Cache, Egypt, Fontaine, Apt, Herman, Valley View, Dryden, Fairville, Dorothy, Risher, Winesburg, Gilkerson, Atwell, Leneve, and Lorado. For your protection, move to an interior room on the lowest floor of a building. Repeating, a severe thunderstorm warning has been issued until 11:15 p.m. Central Daylight Time for the following counties in Arkansas, Craighead, Greene, and Poinsett.

National Weather Service in Little Rock has issued a severe thunderstorm warning for southeastern Lawrence County in eastern Arkansas until 11 p.m. Central Daylight Time. At 10:27 p.m. Central Daylight Time, a severe thunderstorm was located near Egypt, or 7 miles west of Bono, moving southeast at 15 miles per hour. Hazard, 60 miles per hour wind gusts and quarter-size hail. Source, radar indicated. Impact, hail damage to vehicles is expected. Expect wind damage to roofs, siding, and trees. Locations impacted include Sedgwick. For your protection, move to an interior room on the lowest floor of a building. Torrential rainfall is occurring with this storm and may lead to flash flooding. Do not drive your vehicle through flooded roadways. Repeating, a severe thunderstorm warning has been issued until 11 p.m. Central Daylight Time for the following county, Lawrence, Arkansas.

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When we say Jonesboro's best hits, we mean Taylor. We mean Sabrina. 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
1: 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Who's this?
2: Hello.
1: Hello.
2: I thought I would call y'all while I was feeding my reindeer.
1: Oh, this is Mark in West Virginia.
2: Yes, I was feeding my reindeer.
1: Can I hear that voice again that you were just doing?
2: Hello.
3: That's great.
1: Is all good by you, Mark?
2: Do I know? I've never mentioned Heather. I didn't want to let her down that I don't mention her on the when I call y'all.
1: Oh, no. Have you taken it personally, Heather, that when Mark calls our show, he says hi to maybe me and J-Bo, sometimes Kenny, never you?
4: Yeah, I've noticed it, and I don't like it.
3: No, she cries every time, Mark. Mm-hmm. Every time.
2: I'm truly sorry.
4: No. What about Heather? You know what I mean?
1: Yeah, it is interesting. Every time you call and you don't say hi to Heather, the weeping starts slowly. Mm-hmm. And then usually J-Bo has to walk over and put a hand on a shoulder.
3: Right. Yeah. Mm-hmm.
1: And then I go, it's going to be okay, Heather. Mark.
2: J-Bo, give her a hug.
3: All right.

0: Or it's a long distance hug.
1: It's a long distance hug. I got you, Mark. I got it.
2: Mark, now you said you were feeding your deer today. Is that what I heard?
0: Yeah.
2: Okay. Now you put.
0: You can get it at a feed store for like $7, 50 pounds.
2: Yeah, Mark's been trying to convince me to buy a deer feed. And
0: you can also buy a salt block.
2: A salt block.
1: Oh, you can have him come over and just lick the little
0: Wally,
1: salt block.
0: I told you, you big dummy.
1: Yeah, you big dummy.
2: Okay, first of all, I don't know if calling me a dummy because I'm not putting my hand out to get deer to eat out of my hand. I don't know if I deserve, but...
1: Because he's telling you what to buy so it can happen. You're not doing
0: I'm
1: it.
0: I'm telling you what to buy.
1: Yeah, no, he's trying to help you.
2: Guys, I like deer. I think they're beautiful. I actually don't want them to eat out of my hand. Is that okay?
1: I thought you wanted that.
2: No, if it was safe and you knew that
0: I've only gotten within 5 feet.
2: Right, so it doesn't even work.
0: Now, if you got bear... You might have something in your backyard you don't want to pet.
2: Hey, do you know that, speaking of bear, I saw a video, I don't know if you guys caught this, two bears started fighting in front of this couple in a Mercedes. It was awesome because you got to see up close. Then the bears, they realized that the people in the Mercedes were in there. They started taking their claws and beating up the Mercedes.
1: Oh,
2: and I was like,
1: my
2: that
1: goodness.
2: Is hilarious.
0: I didn't bring out my trash can. And I was sitting out on my deck, and lo and behold, they ran off with a trash bag, and I was like, bon appetit.
1: Wow.
0: Well, put it this way, up at the house, I've had one come walking up the driveway.
2: Awesome. Mm-mm.
0: He pooped in my driveway.
1: He said, here's a gift. Thanks for the salt block.
2: Mark, when it does that in your driveway, does it do it like a dog would, like where it has to hunch its back and everything?
0: Yeah. Now, a horse or a cow, they just do it standing up.
1: Mm-hmm. Mm-hmm.
2: Well, Mark, this has been very educational. Thank you for calling, and call us anytime.
0: Bye.
1: Bye. Bye.
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3: Good morning. A Jonesboro man is facing an aggravated assault charge after police say he pointed a gun at someone and asked if they were ready to die. There was a fight outside an ASU frat house after Kamari Henry and his group were turned away from a party. He admitted to having a firearm, but he claimed it was for self-defense. Officers later found a loaded, cocked handgun under the driver's seat of his vehicle. Henry's being held on a $25,000 bond. And a Jonesboro woman is facing felony charges after security cameras caught her in a pretty bold theft. The video shows her waiting for a victim to fall asleep. And then she used the sleeping person's finger to unlock a fingerprint-secured safe and steal their Xanax. Khadisha Patton swallowed some of the pills on the spot, and she took more before she put the bottle back. The victim later counted 23 missing Xanax pills. Patton is now out on a $1,500 bond. Your K8 Storm Team forecast, the first day of fall, we celebrate. Partly cloudy and a high of 85. I'm Brett Hall with the Jonesboro Media Group.
4: Good morning and welcome to the first day of fall. Temperatures are definitely going to be feeling a lot more like fall as we head through the day on your Tuesday. An isolated shower can't be ruled out during the morning, but I think most places will stay dry. Sunshine appears through the afternoon and highs get near 80 degrees in most locations this afternoon. Some of our northern counties may be stuck in the 70s as we head through your Tuesday. The nice weather continues on into Wednesday, Thursday, and into Friday, as we're going to be watching for low humidity, temperatures near 80 degrees, and overnight lows dropping into the upper 50s for just about all of Region 8. This is K8 Storm Team meteorologist Micah Stevens on Mix 106.3.
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It's the TJ Show, and 200,000 barrels of what was dumped in the ocean over 50 years ago might be causing a little problem now. We'll get to it a few moments away. It's coming up in the news on the TJ Show.

0: 28-6.
1: Yes, they did, as I knew they would.
2: That's a tough one.
1: Hey, B-Boy Logic, if you're listening, since you're a Giants fan and you called yesterday to clown me, you thought you were going to win. I told you so.
0: Yeah, but perhaps the result might have been different if Jackson Dart, the second-year quarterback from the Giants, who was nearly perfect last week, didn't go down in the first series with an apparent knee injury. And Jameis Winston, his backup, did not play well. He threw a pick and got sacked twice. I think he was like 11 for 27, had a 37 passer rating, which is not good.
2: Now, yesterday you were telling me there was an unusual amount of injuries to kick off the season. Is this now yet another injury? What is going on?
0: I don't know what's happening. I mean, in this particular case, you can't blame the turf. I mean, he just got sandwiched between two defenders. One defender was low, another defender was high, and he kind of just folded on the floor and immediately started grabbing at his knee. I'm sure he's going to go through some imaging today. We'll find out the extent of those injuries and how long he'll be out.
2: Maybe the players are just like angrier, they're hitting harder, the world's upside down, they're taking out their aggression on the field.
0: It's football. It's a dangerous game.
2: It's also a rough game. Yeah, there is that. Yes.
0: It is what it is.
2: Kenny, thanks for keeping us somewhat informed.
0: That's what's happening.
2: And the TJ Show is sponsored by Prize Picks Football. 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
0: You know, Prize Picks invented the injury reboot, where if you have a player get hurt in the first half, you could still win your lineup. 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
2: Now, you're not getting excited over injuries.
0: No, I don't want it. I hate to see it. I don't like the Giants. I'm a Jets fan, but I don't want to see Jackson Dart. He's got great potential. I don't want to see him get hurt.
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This is the TJ Show, and I see this headline, and this just tells us once again where we're at with technology. Now, you may realize that, like, this kind of exists already within our phone, so I'm sure you

0: physical little like puck that's 2 inches by 2 inches, costs you $59. You connect it into your home Wi-Fi, and it will block you from going into whatever you don't want to access on your phone. The only way to bypass it is that you physically have to walk up to the brick and tap your phone on it. This is how out of control we are with social media. We are now saying, all right, well, I'm going to pay you $60 to make sure that I have... It's insane. Like, do we not have a problem? Am I looking too much into this?
1: So if you're not willing to get up from your couch and tap the brick with your phone, then you're lazy. So now we have a bigger problem.
0: Yes.
2: Well, I think it's more so that you leave, so the brick stays at home when you're out and about.
0: Well, there was an example in this article. Somebody was out with their friends and they said, oh, did you hear so-and-so broke up? And he goes, oh yeah, let me go check. Nuh-uh-uh, he's out. His brick's at home. He cannot get onto social media to check in on the breakup, so he just doesn't know. That's another way.
2: Yeah, but I do agree people are lazy.
0: Yes.
1: I would literally be like, forget it. Yeah, now we're going to get up from the couch.
0: Take a nap.
1: Yeah, like whatever.
2: There's a TV right in front of me. Why
1: do I need to do that?
0: So this product, it's positioning itself to block access to social media apps, games, and other habit-forming digital temptations. It claims it will reclaim your time, improve focus, and cultivate presence and offline habits. Unlocking the apps, you're physically unable to get into it unless you walk up to the little brick. Now, what happens if, I'm not going to give all the what-if scenarios. I just can't believe that now we're paying money, a physical thing, to block us from going, can we stop with social media already? Well, is that the solution?
2: I think it just shows how addictive social media is. I mean, I'm not saying that you shouldn't take personal responsibility for your actions, but I do think that these apps are designed to be addictive.
3: Well, they compare it to gambling. People have legitimate gambling addictions and they need treatment for such gambling addictions. I mean, I think that's what it boils down to.
0: So at what point does it get called an addiction and it's treated like a drug?
3: Because I think it is already.
0: But I don't know. I still feel like it's not taken as seriously as like what a drug would physically do to you.
1: Yeah.
0: But yet the physical ramifications of what these apps are doing are present in our society, right?
1: Very much so.
2: Yeah, sure.
0: It's crazy. This is the TJ Show.
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2: Good morning. A Jonesboro man with 17 prior arrests is being held on $1 million bond after police say he grabbed a child from behind and sexually assaulted her. The incident happened on Hoover Street. The young girl fought back by punching him in the face before she was able to get away. James Smith is facing a felony second-degree sexual assault charge, and he's been ordered to wear a GPS ankle monitor. In other news, a Little Rock woman is facing a felony aggravated assault charge after police say she tried to run over another woman with her vehicle during a fight they were having. Apparently, she missed the woman but crashed into an apartment building on North Caraway Road. Nautica Rogers is her name. She was already serving a suspended sentence for a prior violent offense. She threw hot grease on somebody. Now she's being held on a $25,000 bond. Wow. Your KH Storm Team forecast. How's this for a first day of fall? Partly cloudy and a high of only 85. I'm just going to think about that all day today. I'm Brett Hall with the Jonesboro Media Group.
3: Good morning and welcome to the first day of fall. Temperatures are definitely going to be feeling a lot more like fall as we head through the day on your Tuesday. An isolated shower can't be ruled out during the morning, but I think most places will stay dry. Sunshine appears through the afternoon and highs get near 80 degrees in most locations this afternoon. Some of our northern counties may be stuck in the 70s as we head through your Tuesday. The nice weather continues on into Wednesday, Thursday, and into Friday, as we're going to be watching for low humidity, temperatures near 80 degrees, and overnight lows dropping into the upper 50s for just about all of Region 8. This is K8 Storm Team meteorologist Micah Stevens on Mix 106.3.

0: The TJ Show, getting to know a new friend. It's Brittany in Newton, New Jersey. Hey, Brittany.
1: Hi.
0: Hey, so tell us, what is the most exciting part of your life right now?
1: The most exciting part of my life right now? Goodness, there's just so much. I have three kids. My oldest is 16, my middle is 14, and my youngest is 12. Also, I have an amazing boyfriend, and right now, we are in the process of thinking, like, long-term retirement and what we want to do, and it's a Christmas tree farm. We want to do a Christmas tree farm.
0: Get out of here.
1: And we want to do it. Yeah, that's what we want to do.
0: Why?
1: It's a ways to go. Christmas is just the most magical time of the year. Yes, exactly. I mean, it's sad that we can look forward to one time of the year where everyone seems to be happier and more joyful. And I feel like I want to be able to be a part of that and bring that to people. Like, we want to do events at the farm and be a part of people's memories and traditions, to cut down a tree and make ornaments. And that's what we all are looking forward to, even the kids. So,
2: well, if you charge the same amount that the Christmas tree farm charges for me, you'll be a millionaire in 2 minutes.
3: Yeah.
2: So congratulations.
3: Yeah, it's a hefty fee.
0: That's true. I guess, I didn't think about that. The prices keep going up. They're not going in the other direction.
1: And that was the other thing that I specifically have said. I don't want to price gouge people because everybody is spending so much on gifts for everyone. I would love to be in a reasonable market where I'm not trying to become like rich off of it. I just want to be comfortable.
3: Yeah. You just want to be filthy comfortable, you know? Yeah. Not filthy rich, just filthy comfortable.
0: Filthy comfortable. That sounds nice.
1: I want to be filthy comfortable. Well, I want to be filthy in happiness and comfortability. Yeah.
0: No, and isn't that awesome that you feel driven to do that because you're so sad about how high this thing, I mean, it used to be what, $20 for a tree? And you're trying to go in the other direction and give people a tree for a good price, you know, and that lasts for what, 5-10 years. Then you start realizing you can charge more and then you'll triple the price and you will want to be rich at some point. But for now, it's like, it's a nice little dream. It's the beginning of the Hallmark movie. And then it's not till the second Hallmark movie where you become the villain.
2: Yeah. Money literally grows on trees.
0: Right.
1: That's right. Exactly that.
0: Well, that's a very unique goal. And you keep us posted on that. I hope to hear, like, in many years from now, you call back and you're like, we got the farm.
2: Good luck.
0: Yeah, that'd be really fun.
1: Oh, that would be so much fun. I really hope it happens. We're really excited about it. And we just have to, like, stay the course and hope that it'll happen for us. So.
0: Well, it sounds very exciting, Brittany. Thanks for sharing all that with us. And keep us posted. And thanks so much for listening to the show.
1: Thank you so much for having me.
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2: Good morning. A Jonesboro man is facing an aggravated assault charge after police say he pointed a gun at someone and asked if they were ready to die. There was a fight outside an ASU frat house after Kamari Henry and his group were turned away from a party. He admitted to having a firearm, but he claimed it was for self-defense. Officers later found a loaded, cocked handgun under the driver's seat of his vehicle. Henry's being held on a $25,000 bond. And a Jonesboro woman is facing felony charges after security cameras caught her in a pretty bold theft. The video shows her waiting for a victim to fall asleep, and then she used the sleeping person's finger to unlock a fingerprint-secured safe and steal their Xanax. Kadisha Patton swallowed some of the pills on the spot, and she took more before she put the bottle back. The victim later counted 23 missing Xanax pills. Patton is now out on a $1,500 bond. Your K8 Storm Team forecast, the first day of fall, we celebrate. Partly cloudy and a high of 85. I'm Brett Hall with the Jonesboro Media Group.
3: Good morning and welcome to the first day of fall. Temperatures are definitely going to be feeling a lot more like fall as we head through the day on your Tuesday. An isolated shower can't be ruled out during the morning, but I think most places will stay dry. Sunshine appears through the afternoon and highs get near 80 degrees in most locations this afternoon. Some of our northern counties may be stuck in the 70s as we head through your Tuesday. The nice weather continues on into Wednesday, Thursday, and into Friday, as we're going to be watching for low humidity, temperatures near 80 degrees, and overnight lows dropping into the upper 50s for just about all of Region 8. This is K8 Storm Team meteorologist Micah Stevens on Mix 106.3.

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2: This is the TJ Show, and yeah, we had to do this. My wife Jess was leaving our house one day, saw my dog Luna there all alone, and I thought, well, let me turn the radio on. It'll keep her company. Put her to sleep. She was totally bored with the show. We were only talking about human-related issues, so we switched that up real fast. We fixed the problem, started featuring the biggest stories and animal headlines. Now she waits by the radio. We do this as often as we can. We'll get right into it here. This is a big story. There was a home

0: work like that. And I said, well, you know, we can't really have a cat, but I'm glad I got to play with it. They're like, no, no, thank you for your service. It was very weird.
1: Were you fostering it at the time, or you were playing on, okay.
0: Technically, I was fostering it, but really, I just wanted to hang out with the kitten for 3 days. So I was the guy who brought it back.
1: Okay.
0: But I told him I was going to do it. And then finally, we have a story about a skunk. It had a jar on its head, and a police officer in Reno is getting a lot of attention online because he used a snow shovel to knock it off. And the story, the skunk didn't spray him.
2: Oh, yeah.
0: So amazing. I guess they're saying everyone was thankful for the situation.
2: I think the skunk knew that he was trying to be helpful.
0: That's the debate. I agree. I'm just going to go with that. Those are Luna's Animal Tales, the biggest stories in animal headlines.
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1: Good morning. A Jonesboro man with 17 prior arrests is being held on $1 million bond after police say he grabbed a child from behind and sexually assaulted her. The incident happened on Hoover Street. The young girl fought back by punching him in the face before she was able to get away. James Smith is facing a felony second-degree sexual assault charge, and he's been ordered to wear a GPS ankle monitor. In other news, a Little Rock woman is facing a felony aggravated assault charge after police say she tried to run over another woman with her vehicle during a fight they were having. Apparently, she missed the woman but crashed into an apartment building on North Caraway Road. Nautica Rogers is her name. She was already serving a suspended sentence for a prior violent offense. She threw hot grease on somebody. Now she's being held on a $25,000 bond. Wow. Your KH Storm Team forecast. How's this for a first day of fall? Partly cloudy and a high of only 85. I'm just going to think about that all day today. I'm Brett Hall with the Jonesboro Media Group.
2: Good morning and welcome to the first day of fall. Temperatures are definitely going to be feeling a lot more like fall as we head through the day on your Tuesday. An isolated shower can't be ruled out during the morning, but I think most places will stay dry. Sunshine appears through the afternoon and highs get near 80 degrees in most locations this afternoon. Some of our northern counties may be stuck in the 70s as we head through your Tuesday. The nice weather continues on into Wednesday, Thursday, and into Friday, as we're going to be watching for low humidity, temperatures near 80 degrees, and overnight lows dropping into the upper 50s for just about all of Region 8. This is K8 Storm Team meteorologist Micah Stevens on Mix 106.3.
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0: commercials to their premium plan that you play to not have commercials, which is like almost $20, to somebody dealing with
1: controlling food.
2: Yeah, chill out, Uncle TJ.
0: I'm not saying it's not possible. I think there's a lot of steps in between. I think that sometimes things are started off in like small little bites at a time to see how much we're willing to take and to certain communities or certain people to see if anybody talks about it. And then when it trickles into other communities and other places and it starts to affect more people, by that point, it's too late. Right. Because we were so quiet to when it was affecting the smaller group.
1: Yeah, yeah. The slow boil. Yeah. Well, I mean, think about my kids. They're so used to it, to your point, that a generation from now, it's like, oh yeah, this is how it always is. Well, of course I have to watch ads. I have to pay to watch ads.
3: Well, that's how it used to be too. It's just regular cable television. You had to watch ads because there was no way to skip or, you know, whatever.
1: But the prices were a lot better.
2: I have a premium subscription to Disney because I don't want to watch ads, and we'll see how this rolls out. But if it comes to the point where I can't skip these ads at the very least, I'm canceling my subscription. This is the last
1: straw. The way.
0: What's the point of paying the premium price? I'd go back to the one that's like, I don't know, less.
1: $3.
2: Like less than $10.
0: I don't know about $3. It's at least 8 or 10, but still.
1: Well, there you go. This is where we're at. This is the TJ Show.
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0: what you did that was womanly over the weekend.
1: I cooked dinner.
0: You know, it's good. It's refreshing that you don't care about being offensive. These are fun, offensive conversations we get to have here. So thank you for once again enlightening us. And we'll keep checking in on each other, okay?
1: I pride myself on being a politically incorrect loose cannon.
2: We all need one friend like that in our lives.
0: Yeah. Nikki, you have a great rest of your day. Thanks for checking in.
1: You too. Go lift some weights.
0: All right.
2: Bye, Nikki.
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0: 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We're going to get to this a few moments away. Thankfully, she's okay. 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

0: Like that.
1: I'm calling from Lexington, Kentucky, and I wanted to give a shout out to the Kentucky Wildcats for beating the Aggies, number 9 Texas Aggies.
0: That's football?
2: I'm not sure what sport, but it's college sports.
0: I thought you knew sports.
2: I don't know.
0: You don't know who the Wildcats are?
2: The Kentucky Wildcats, yeah.
0: Can you look it up so we sound, can we sound informed, please?
2: When was this voicemail left?
0: Recently.
2: Let me look up their schedule.
0: Come on.
1: I thought about Kenny and his Jets. Let's go Cats! Let's go Cats!
0: The Cats sound like an exciting team to follow.
2: Yeah, 31-21.
3: Yeah, pretty impressive. Football.
0: Football, okay.
1: Yeah. We just beat them! There's hope for the Jets!
0: Oh, I see. Okay, the Jets connection. There
2: well,
0: you go.
2: Well, you know, Kentucky is known for being a basketball school, so to have a big win like that against a ranked opponent in football is a big deal.
0: Gotcha. Okay, there's the connection.
1: Thinking about you. Many correlations. Let's go. Cats.
0: Nice. Meow.
3: I'm glad it worked out for the Cats. Wow. It did not work out for the Jets.
0: Do you think they have the same chant as the Jets, or do you think they're doing that?
2: I don't know. I think they're probably just doing that.
1: Cats. Let's go.
0: Yeah, people are thinking about this guy. You know, he grieves every Sunday because the Jets lose almost every Sunday. He comes in and it's like he attended a funeral. So he needs some sort of consoling at every angle.
2: The Jets are 1-1, TJ. We won on week one, okay?
0: And in the past, they've been 0-7, right?
2: Last year, they started the season 0-7. You are
0: right.
2: Spot
0: the
2: on.
0: The only team that in week two could be 0-7. That's exactly. It's true. They were 0-7 on week two, right?
2: No.
0: Everyone knew they were going to lose the next five games.
3: Oh, stop.
2: You're hilarious, TJ.
0: Kenny, you're the best. Cats.
4: Yeah. Stop. 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

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Thanks for listening. It's Ellie taking over for the TJ Show, and happy first day of fall. It feels great, and we'll talk about how great it's going to feel all week coming up soon on the Mix. For

0: Kingdom of Fear on Mix 106.3. Cameron Whitcomb, continuing your favorite hit music. Well, hi, it's Ellie, and happy first day of fall, and we are celebrating today with partly sunny skies and mid-80s for your highs from the K8 Storm Team. Now, this is what I'm talking about, and it hadn't even touched 80 yet. Usually, it's been, what, lower to mid-90s by this point? This is amazing. Looking at lower 60s for your lows tonight, mostly clear skies, and if you didn't think it could get better, just wait till hump day tomorrow. Highs in the lower 80s tomorrow into this weekend, and not seeing many rain chances from here on out either. So it's going to be a beautiful week. Get out, get some vitamin D. If you're like me and you have a stir crazy baby that just wants to be outside, but it's really too hot for them to be out for long periods of time, this is the dream. So we're going to be walking all afternoon, and I am so excited. Right now in downtown Jonesboro, it's 77 degrees, and happy fall with the mix.
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We've got a text window in the Jeep Wrangler and Cash giveaway coming up this afternoon. Details are coming up next on the Mix.

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0: Gracie Abrams on Mix 106.3, and it's Ellie hanging out with you. It is text window day. We have another text window in the Jeep Wrangler and Cash giveaway, and it will be for between 3 and 5 p.m. this afternoon. So Kevin Box will have that keyword for you. Here's what's going to happen. He's going to give it to you. You're going to text it to 43414. That's going to automatically get you a bounce back message, which you need to screenshot and have on tap, ready to go on Saturday, October 3rd. You must be present at Cavanaugh Chrysler Dodge Jeep Ram on the morning of Saturday, October 3rd for your chance to win the brand new 2025 Jeep Wrangler. That text also automatically enters you for a chance to win $500 in cash. We're giving it away this week and we're giving it away next week. And then that will be the end, and we will be all eyes on the Jeep Wrangler giveaway a week from this Saturday. We are less than 2 weeks away, which means every text window matters. 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

Lady Gaga and Bruno Mars on Mix 106.3. And if I died today, I would die a happy girl knowing that it's not going to be 90 degrees forever. It feels amazing today, but I'm thankful to be alive today because I'm thankful to get to experience this weather. Finally. I know.

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Thanks for listening. No matter where you are, it's Ellie hanging out with you. And we've got an 870 deal live, and we've got another one going live this Thursday. Let's talk about it up next.

0: Just love her voice. That's Olivia Dean on Mix 106.3. Well, we have another 870 deal going live this Thursday. And if you've got a husband or dad or brother or anyone in your life who loves to hunt or just shoot, this is the gift for them. Christmas can never be planned too early, and this is the perfect gift. And also, who says there's nothing to do in Jonesboro? Because this is perfect for the guys. This is a shooting sports membership to the Jonesboro Shooting Sports Complex, a year-long individual membership. 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And if you have someone who's interested in getting started, they have tons of guys out there that are always happy to help and help make sure, you know, your gun's sighted in and all of that. 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

0: on Mix 106.3, and what a beautiful Tuesday it is. Happy first day of fall, if no one's told you yet. And yes, it's the first day of fall, and yes, it actually feels like it outside. Partly sunny skies today from the K8 Storm Team, highs in the mid-80s, and if you think it can't get better than this, wait till tomorrow, because we're going to drop even more to the lower 80s. Lower 60s tonight, and then the rest of the week at night, looking at lows in the upper 50s. So this is a dream come true. We'll see how long it lasts, but I'm just soaking in every day and living it like it's my last, because praise Jesus for this weather. Right now in downtown Jonesboro, it's 82 degrees on Mix 106.3.
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0: Mornings on Mix 106.3. It's Ellie, and it is the week of the Downtown Jonesboro Barbecue and Music Festival. It is this weekend, Friday night. We're going to have entertainment from the world's premier Van Halen tribute band, Jump Natural Science, and Mary Beth Bird will also be performing. And then Saturday, it's a full day affair with food trucks, arts, vendors, the First National Bank Kids Zone, Spin Doctors Saturday night, that 70s band, and throughout the day on Saturday, the North Mississippi All-Stars will be performing, Greasy Tree, Blue Snado, Dukes of Hoggard, and Bloodhound will all be taking the stage. So it is a jam-packed weekend, all followed by A-State football on Saturday night against Kennesaw State as well. 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

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Thank you for turning on your radio. 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We really hope that you'll call our phone number sometime. Come on, get brave. 877-RADIO-TJ. You either catch us in the studio or you get our voicemail. 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Leave a message. Let us know what's going on, and hopefully you'll hear yourself soon.

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0: Dracula. And it's starting to feel like spooky season now that it's not 110 degrees outside, so that's nice. Hey, be sure to check out JonesboroRightNow.com and download the Jonesboro Right Now app so you always have news at your fingertips. And now that it feels like fall outside, and it is fall, we do have the JRN Fall Guide Live. The leaves are changing colors. They have been for a while since the trees have been dying, but there's finally a chill in the air, and fall is here. There is no shortage of activities, fall activities for you and your family to do across Craighead County and greater Northeast Arkansas, including fall festivals, Halloween events, pumpkin patches, haunted houses, fall recipes, and of course, safety is always important, so there is an article on Halloween safety for everyone as well. So be sure to check that out. It is the 2026 JRN Fall Guide. Now that it's not feeling like, you know, a heat explosion outside, it's the perfect time to get out and enjoy all the activities that we have right here in our area. It's JonesboroRightNow.com and the app, powered by Roof Raiders, Dirks and Hospice, Harvest Hearing, and the Watlington Law Firm, and of course, presented by the Jonesboro Media Group.
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1: Mumford and Sons on Mix 106.3, and I've got the K8 Storm Team forecast for you. It feels wonderful. Highs in the mid-80s today with partly sunny skies, mostly clear skies tonight with lows in the lower 60s. Then tomorrow through the week, we're going to be in the lower 80s. It's going to feel even better with sunshine and then lows in the upper 50s at night. It is fall, and it sure feels like it. Thank goodness. Who thought this would have happened? Right now in downtown Jonesboro, it's 83 degrees, and we've got more coming up next on The Mix.
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0: Thanks for listening to The Mix, and it's been a pleasure hanging out with you for the midday portion. I'm going to pass the baton over to Kevin Box, but do not turn that dial or close the app, because we are about an hour away from the next text window in the Jeep Wrangler and Cash giveaway. This is your chance, and you only have a certain limited number left before the giveaway on Saturday, October 3rd. So be listening 3 to 5 p.m. for that keyword, so you have a chance to enter to win the Jeep Wrangler and Cash giveaway from Sonic, Kavanaugh, and Mix 106.3.
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0: 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Jonesboro's best hits. A little bit after 2 o'clock on a gorgeous fall day. Now, I don't really think that we went directly from summer to fall, but it certainly feels like it. I'll take a high of 85. I'll take it. Our website, jonesbororightnow.com, and the Jonesboro Right Now app recently is chock full of Jonesboro people behaving badly. All kinds of bad behavior. Now, there's a lot of good news on our website. A lot of people doing great things that make our community a better place to live. And then there's a lot of other people. And we give you both sides of the story at JonesboroRightNow.com. If you don't have the Jonesboro Right Now app, you should see some of the idiotic behavior. Just look for the crazy headlines. And you know you're in the right place. 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

0: Hey, I'm TJ, and guess what? We're back tomorrow morning. Yeah, we're your morning show.
1: Yeah, I'm super excited to hang out with you tomorrow morning.
0: That's J-Bo, and we hope you'll join us tomorrow morning right here on Mix 106.3.

When we say Jonesboro's best hits, we mean Taylor. We mean Sabrina. We mean the very best hits for Jonesboro and the NEA. 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
1: 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Saturday, October the 3rd. You got to be present to win. Keep listening. 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
0: 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He's gonna watch another movie.
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1: Why is Ed still here?
0: Says he likes it here. He's gonna watch another movie.
1: Well, tell Ed he's welcome to stay, but I'm going to bed.
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Total value over $46,000. And you'll also be eligible to win $500 in cash this week. Wouldn't that be something? The Jeep right now is at the Sonic in Bono. You make sure you safely text the word SLURP to 43414. Do it before 5. 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That's how you'll register to win next weekend. Not this Saturday, next Saturday, October the 3rd. With Kavanaugh Chrysler Dodge Jeep Ram, Sonic, and Mix 106.3.

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0: We've got the Jeep Wrangler and cash giveaway happening as we speak with Sonic and Kavanaugh Chrysler Dodge Jeep Ram and Mix 106.3. You got till 5 o'clock this afternoon to text SLURP to 43414. SLURP. S-L-U-R-P. It's kind of a fun word to say. You could win this fully loaded 2025 Jeep Wrangler Sport S. Uplifted by Parrish Automotive with a sales tax paid total value over $46,000. And if you've already got your name on the list for the Jeep, you could also be eligible for the $500 in cash that we're giving away this week. Right now, the Jeep Wrangler is at the Sonic Drive-In in Bono. You can't buy this Jeep because we're giving it away. But if all this talk about Jeep Wranglers has put you in the mindset, you want to swing by Kavanaugh Chrysler Dodge Jeep Ram in Walnut Ridge. They have a wonderful selection. In the meantime, text SLURP to 43414 and save that reply message that we send you. You'll need that to register next Saturday, October the 3rd at Kavanaugh Chrysler Dodge Jeep Ram in Walnut Ridge. Registration starts at 9 that morning. You got to be there to win. It's the Jeep Wrangler and cash giveaway. It's almost here with Sonic, Kavanaugh Chrysler Dodge Jeep Ram, and Mix 106.3.
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Say, I got drive, I don't need a car. 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

0: Hey, I'm TJ, and guess what? We're back tomorrow morning. Yeah, we're your morning show.
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The Jeep Wrangler and Cash Giveaway is on with Sonic and Kavanaugh Chrysler Dodge Jeep Ram and Mix 106.3. 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
0: 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And on the Molson Coors stage, see the Grammy-nominated North Mississippi All-Stars. 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

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Jeep Wrangler and Cash Giveaway from Sonic, Kavanaugh Chrysler Dodge Jeep Ram, and

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0: We're still at it. It's a two-hour text window, and it's open for a little bit longer till 5 p.m. in the Jeep Wrangler and Cash giveaway with Sonic and Kavanaugh Chrysler Dodge Jeep Ram and the mix. 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We pay the sales tax. 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You'll need that to register coming up next Saturday, October the 3rd, at Kavanaugh Chrysler Dodge Jeep Ram in Walnut Ridge. It's the Jeep Wrangler and Cash Giveaway with Sonic, Kavanaugh Chrysler Dodge Jeep Ram, and Mix 106.3.
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0: 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And on the Molson Coors stage, see the Grammy-nominated North Mississippi All-Stars. 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

We're still going. Still doing it. The Jeep Wrangler and Cash Giveaway with Sonic and Kevin, a Chrysler Dodge Jeep Ram and Mix 106.3. Just got a few minutes left to text the word slurp to 43414. Got to do it before 5 o'clock today. 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The Jeep Wrangler and Cash Giveaway from Sonic, Kavanaugh, Chrysler, Dodge, Jeep, Ram, and Mix 106.3.

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S-L-U-R-P. SLURP. And you could win this fully loaded 2025 Jeep Wrangler Sport S, uplifted by Parrish Automotive with the sales tax paid, total value over $46,000. 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
0: 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And on the Molson Coors stage, see the Grammy-nominated North Mississippi All-Stars. 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
0: 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And on the Molson Coors stage, see the Grammy-nominated North Mississippi All-Stars. 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
1: Osceola police responded to a shooting at a home on the 100 block of South Brickley Street. Here's what we know. One person was arrested in connection with the incident. Officers nearby saw a vehicle leaving at a high speed. Officers conducted a traffic stop on the vehicle and learned that it had been struck by gunfire. No one was injured. And we will continue to provide more information as it becomes available. For thousands of families across Northeast Arkansas, the next meal isn't guaranteed. And one local program is working to change that. Our Talicia Clark is live in Jonesboro, where one group is making sure working Arkansans have a meal. Talicia.
2: 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Shadrach's also took part, and Development Officer Christy Holbrook says even a small purchase can go a long way.

0: every dollar raised, we're able to provide about 3 meals. So Hunger Action Month, coming together as a community to fight hunger is really important to us.
1: Next Tuesday, September 29th, is Hunger Action Day. You can head out to Gearhead Outfitters, where a portion of proceeds will benefit the food bank. Tonight, the food giveaway is here at 1405 Biddle Street until 7:30. Organizer says most giveaways happen during works, and they don't want anyone missing out just because they have a job. Reporting live in Jonesboro, Talicia Clark, Live Local Now.
2: All right, thank you, Talicia. And the Food Bank of Northeast Arkansas annual fundraiser for Empty Bowls is this Thursday from 11:30 a.m. until 1 p.m. Located at 3414 One Place in Jonesboro. Every ticket purchase
3: and school resource officers will be provided with one of these kits, which Anthony Knighton, president of Lawrence Healthcare, is distributing to the different agencies. The kits include anything an officer might need to help those on scene, including bandages, gauze, tourniquets, disinfectants, and even seatbelt cutters. Knighton says sometimes officers are the first to arrive on scene, and providing them with the proper tools could mean the difference between life and death.
4: Whatever the biggest problem is can be stabilized before an ambulance ever arrives on scene. And if you're talking about something like blood loss, that every minute counts.
3: Knighton says the project started small but grew to encompass the whole county as they found a need after talking with officers. And again, these kits come at no cost. And since officers are already trained on how to administer first aid, there are no additional training costs either. Lawrence Healthcare also tells me they're planning to have restocks for officers for these med kits, yet that has not been finalized just yet. From Lawrence Memorial Hospital, Josh Durrell, Live, Local, Now.
2: All right, thank you, Josh. Moving on, some counties across Region 8 are lifting their burn bans after a recent rain and drop in temperatures. Our Carlisle Coppins joins us in the studio with why you shouldn't be so quick to burn anything just yet. Carlisle.
5: Yes, Alejandra. A lot of people believe that when it cools off, the burn ban automatically is lifted. But experts say we haven't had nearly enough rain, and these lower temperatures can actually mean greater risk for wildfires. The burn ban started back in August, and it is still in full effect for much of Region 8. If you break the rules and burn without a permit, you could be looking at a fine or even a felony. And if that fire gets out of control, sometimes all it takes is the wind shifting in the wrong direction.
6: Well, if you were to have a bonfire in your backyard, it gets away from you, spreads from your yard to your neighbors, and causes any kind of damage, you can be cited for reckless burning, which is a pretty hefty fine, and then you'll also be liable for the damages incurred to your property and your neighbor's property.
5: When it comes to whether a case rises to a felony, Jonesboro Fire Chief Marty Hamrick says it depends on a couple of big factors.
6: Sometimes it may be the dollar amount associated with it. A lot of it's going to be the intent behind it. You know, I definitely had an uptick of grass fires. Luckily in the city, most of them stay small because we're able to get to them quickly. But we have had a few instances where a trash fire or a grass fire has spread to neighboring property and caused structural involvement to someone else's home.
5: This isn't just about the heat. The lack of rainfall, drought, and very dry conditions are all reasons we're still under a burn ban. And if you decide to burn anyway, firefighters say it can pull resources away from other emergencies.
6: We're very busy anymore running medical calls and all the other routine emergencies that we do. The uptick in grass fires may take away from someone who really needs help. I hate to put it that way, but something minor could delay our response to something major.
5: The county judge has the final say on when a burn ban will officially be lifted. And for now, Craighead County, they don't quite have a date yet.
2: All right, thank you, Carlisle. Well, it's a nice weather day in Region 8, and Christina, we could continue to have these nice temperatures for a while.
7: I think we will, Alejandra. I'm very excited. Today's the first day of fall, and it actually kind of felt like it for a change. It still feels comfortable out there right now. It is 78 in Jonesboro, 82 the warm spot over in Mountain View. Still not that bad, 73 over in West Plains. Also have this light wind coming out of the northeast at around 5 to 10, helping us feel cool. And we even have a couple of clouds, though those are beginning to fizzle out a little bit. We also had some rain earlier today, bringing beneficial rainfall to some of our northern counties that have been dealing

0: with the drought for months. Here's a look over in Walnut Ridge. You guys had that storm last night. Beautiful blue skies out there right now. And as we go through the next few hours, temperatures are going to drop a little. We'll see temperatures in the 60s by the time we're tuning back in for the 10 o'clock newscast. And those cooler temperatures, like you said, Alejandro, they look like they'll be staying with us for a while. So we'll take a look at that week ahead in a few minutes.
1: Oh, so glad to hear that, Christina. Thank you. Gas prices have remained the same in the natural state. AAA has reported the state's average at $4.07. And here's how much it will cost to fill up your car in Jonesboro, Poinsett County, and Greene County. AAA says diesel prices in Arkansas are averaging $6.19, dropping 1 cent since yesterday. Residents in Jonesboro experienced a power outage earlier today due to a downed power line. Now take a look. Jonesboro's Police Department's desk sergeant said crews responded to a power line that fell across a vehicle at Backbeat Music on Southwest Drive. This caused not only a power outages, but also traffic signal issues. City officials reported that traffic signals are out at the intersections of Raines Street and Highland Drive, as well as Southwest Drive and Highland Drive. A new $7 million, 26,000 square foot facility broke ground on the campus of Williams Baptist University. The J.E. and L.E. Mabee Wellness Center, right next to Chandler Hall, is now more than just a drawing on paper. Members of the Board of Trustees, faculty, and University President Stan Norman turned shovels to mark the start of construction. The project first received funding and approvals back in 2020 after the community identified a wellness center as a top need on campus. But when COVID hit, those plans were put on hold. Now, Norman says this building will focus on more than just fitness.
2: It will focus on physical health. Obviously, it will also include emotional, relational health. Just a place where you can build community relationships that holistically have a benefit for the students and for the university employees.
1: Well, once it's complete, the Mabee Wellness Center will feature hardwood courts, pickleball courts, workout equipment, a coffee shop, and plenty of spaces for students and staff to gather and connect. It's named for its largest donors, who gave $4 million towards the project, one of the biggest gifts in the university's history. The project is expected to take 18 to 24 months to complete. Next at 6, Jonesboro's new Sportsplex is now under roof. 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

0: 100,000 square foot sportsplex is starting to look like a reality. Reporter Andrew Renault visited the First Community Bank sportsplex to check on the progress. Andrew.
1: The roof is up and work is moving indoors, where hoops, scoreboards, and volleyball equipment are already hanging from the ceiling.
2: The sportsplex is still on track to open early next year. Craig Rickert, executive director of the Advertising and Promotion Commission, expects it to pull sports tourism from all across the region, but says local families will also be able to use it during the week.
3: We are working on finalizing the rate card right now, but it will be a hybrid situation. You can buy memberships, you can do day of, but it will be a fee to use the facility. You can't build something like this and just give it away, sadly.
2: The sportsplex will feature a 60,000 square foot natatorium with more than 1,245 seats. Plans also include multiple sports courts, an outdoor aquatics park, and a slew of meeting spaces and event rooms. Rickert hopes the complex becomes a regional draw, but not everyone is sold on what that could mean for traffic nearby.
4: I'll never go to it, you know. I don't know who will. But I think it's just a pain. It's going to cause a lot of traffic.
2: Resident Wally Williams says he wishes the sportsplex had been built somewhere else.
4: It's a bad place to have it. There's plenty of other places that won't totally destroy the traffic and things that are down here.
2: Others, like Lauren Riley, see the project as a long-term investment in Jonesboro's future.
5: A lot of people are just negative about the thing, you know, about the whole situation, but I think it's good.
2: She believes the sportsplex will bring in much needed revenue and says the benefits outweigh the headaches.
5: I'm just real excited that the kids will have a, you know, a place to compete and with swimming, and I think that's going to be a big benefit.
1: Rickert says the facility is already booking weekend events for next year. In studio, Andrew Renault, live local now.
0: How exciting, Andrew. Thank you.
6: 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We'll talk about some more comfortable fall weather in a few minutes, so stick around.
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6: Happy first day of fall, Region 8, and it kind of feels like it too. We're so excited for the first time in a long time. Our temperature today, our high temperature, was below average, and it wasn't by much, but it still was. Average high for today, September 22nd, is

0: 83, and we got to 82 this afternoon. It was a little warmer than the low should have been in the low 70s, but we'll take what we can get. We also have comfortable temperatures still out there right now. It is 74 here in Jonesboro, or 78 rather in Jonesboro, 74 in Kennett, looking at 82, the warm spot over in Mountain View, still not that bad. And we've talked about these really impressive temperatures for the entire month of September. Most of our days, we saw highs at around 100. And over the last week and a half, we broke not one, not two, but six record highs. All the red you're seeing is a day that we were above average at the very least, and the blue for today finally below average, and I think we'll see more of those as we go through the rest of the week. Right now, clouds and radar really not showing much. We still have a few clouds out there, but they are fizzling out, and we had some rain, even a couple of severe thunderstorms last night, but it brought us some beneficial rainfall. Still very much in that drought, but some of us got lucky enough to see 1 to 2 inches, if not more, of rain in the last 24 hours. So these are just radar estimates, but anywhere that's yellow and getting closer to that orange color is the radar estimating one, if not a little bit more than 2 inches of rain. And this is not a blip in the forecast. These comfortable temperatures, they're going to stay with us for a while. Waking up tomorrow morning, some of our Ozark counties will likely be in the 50s, with many of us in the low 60s. And Thursday morning is looking even better, with many more of us getting into the 50s, maybe a little bit deeper into the 50s, with a few of us still waking up in the low 60s. Those afternoon highs stay in the low to mid 80s. Things are looking very comfortable for the rest of the weekend, even through the weekend too. But just for fun, let's take a look at the feels like temperature compared to the actual temperature. Now that things are a lot cooler, things are looking pretty nice. Some of us may even see highs in the 70s tomorrow, but I think a lot of us are going to cross that threshold into the low 80s. We also have the barbecue fest going on this weekend. It's going to be Friday evening and Saturday. And as we go through Friday evening, temperatures will start in the low 80s, looking nice and dry, seeing partly cloudy skies as we go to the overnight, temperatures dropping into the 60s. And then for Saturday, things may be a little bit warmer, but we'll also have a little bit more cloud cover. Temperatures in the mid 80s for your high on Saturday. By the time we get to Saturday evening, back in the mid 70s. We've got these beautiful clouds over in Paragould right now. Kind of looks eerie, but these are safe. We don't have any storms in the forecast. Looking over in Jonesboro, seeing that traffic over on East Johnson. Again, we got the cloud cover here too. 78 right now, feels like 80. It's so nice. Tonight we'll see mostly clear skies, temperatures in the low 60s. Tomorrow getting into the low 80s for a lot of us, some of us stuck in the 70s. And we'll see a bit of a breeze out there too, coming out of the northeast at around 10 to 15, helping us cool off a little bit more. Looking at your 8-day forecast, we're going to see the 80s for the rest of the week. I'm so excited about it. Football Friday night, the A-State home game, everything looking comfortable. Rain comes in the middle of the week, much needed rain. It's just, it's an amazing first week of fall.
1: I'm so excited about it, honestly. And getting to walk out, I'm going to go walking. We're going to go, go wash our cars and everything. It's going to feel so nice.
0: I'm so excited.
1: All right. Thank you, Christina. Well, A-State football had their weekly press conference today. Chris has more on the Red Wolves next in sports.
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1: You know, JC meant so much to everybody in our community, to Arkansas State. He was one of my very few confidants when I came here. His wisdom, his knowledge, his encouragement, his positivity, it's what honestly probably got me through the first 2 years here. There's many a times where I would just turn and look to him on the sideline, and I would look at him and he would look at me and he'd kind of give me a piece of mind, or I'd walk over and whisper something to him. And even the conversations that him and I would have on throughout the course of the game, never forget it.
2: Poignant thoughts from the leader of the Pigskin Pack. Arkansas State will pay homage to J.C. Cox in several ways. They'll wear a helmet sticker for the remainder of the season. The clock tower will be lit up scarlet on Saturday as A-State faces Kennesaw State. The Red Wolves described positive takeaways from the TCU loss before turning the page to the Owls.
3: Well, you know, I really don't think the score really showed the true outcome of that game. I know that we had more rushing yards than anybody that they've played all year, including North Carolina. And, you know, that's kind of that feels good, you know, but at the same time, it's not good enough. So that's a thing that we're focusing on this week, you know, just really finishing drives and getting the box.
4: I feel like Kennesaw is a really good team. They have a quick tempo offense, and I feel like their O-line is a pretty stout O-line. They know how to move people off the ball. So this week of preparation has to be big for us, and just focusing on the tempo, focusing on their schemes, and just learning how to combat that with our advantages.
1: We will be challenged Saturday night. They are going to throw probably 5 or 6 deep balls on us, including double moves, all that. They do a good job with their route tree of every route looking the same, the distribution looking the same. So this will be our biggest challenge to date of playing the ball in the air against a really quality quarterback and really, really quality receivers, tight ends.
2: Arkansas State faces Kennesaw State Saturday at 6 p.m. at Centennial Bank Stadium. The game will be streamed on ESPN+. There's several promotions at the Vault. You could see more details on the K8 News app. A Red Wolf great howled on Monday Night Football. Dominic Zavada connected on his first 2 field goals in his NFL career. He made one from 24 yards to end the first half. The New York Giants rookie then drilled one from 52 yards in the third quarter. Zavada played for the Red Wolves in 2022 and 2023. The Arizona native was a freshman All-American and a Lou Groza Award semifinalist. Looking at more A-State in the NFL, DeMario Davis, Jacob Bayer, and Seydou Traore were all in action in Week 2. Bayer and the Bengals are off to a 2-0 start. Talking Prep Pigskin, the votes are in, and it's time to announce the Yarnell's sweetest play of the week. Over 1,800 votes were cast on the KAIT8.com sports page. We had a really close ballot. Cedar Ridge beat Paragould by 76 votes. The Timberwolves go double handoff, and Dawson Ingles slashes inside and outside for the score. Cedar Ridge puts 60 on the board in a 60-30 victory over Rosebud. The reigning 8-man state champions start the season 4-0. Yarnell's will donate to the Cedar Ridge Booster Club. It's the sweetest play of the week.
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8: Christina, we're going to run out of adjectives to describe just how wonderful this week's going to be.
9: I think that's a great problem to have. No. I'm so excited. We have temperatures in the 80s all week, starting off very dry. May even get some much-needed rain by the middle of next week. Things looking great for the weekend. And as that rain's coming in, we got our umbrella winner for today. It's Terry Einzer over in Truman. I hope you get to use that umbrella very soon.
8: I hope so too, Christina. Well, and that's going to be it for us tonight. And make sure you join us tonight at 10.
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10: He stands at the top of the stairs. Palms are sweaty. But he knows what needs to be done. Transmitters on. It's time. It's time. This is his moment, and the people will cheer. Liveline is on.

0: Sideline, speaking of fall, so easy to fall in love. And that song just sounds like this season officially here. Goodbye, summer. We had a really good show last night. Thanks to everybody who called in and texted with their memories and requests over the past few months, all the things that we've been through together. We appreciate you tuning in right now as well. All kinds of hot new stuff and throwbacks, whatever you're doing tonight, who you're with or where you're going, we want to hear about it. 85-LIVELINE is the phone number, and we want to talk to you. 85-LIVELINE. My name's Mason. This is a live radio show. Welcome in.
1: Do you hear that?
2: Oh, don't be scared. It's just LIVELINE.
1: No, the song.
2: Already?
1: Yeah.
2: We better run.
1: Hurry, go.
2: She's catching up to us.
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